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1: But then you guys don't come in right away when he starts the tempo, because he's going to start the tempo. Don't we
2: wait a couple of bars?
1: Discrepancy, yeah.
2: Wait a couple. I'm going to start. Are you going to start it with the?
1: I want to start the melody, but you're going to bring in the tempo underneath.
2: Yeah. Come in about the third bar.
1: Yeah. Okay. Go ahead, Lou. They're running. They're spinning.
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0: Good evening, Brattleboro, and to all of my wonderful listeners around the world. No, I don't know if anyone listens online, but you're listening to Radio Lud. I'm your DJ, Trevor Thomas, for the next hour, and this is WVWLP Brattleboro 107.7 FM, your community radio station. I have an exciting tape here tonight from a local act, but we'll get into that a bit later. To start, I think we'll just go ahead and do our first views disclaimer. 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And before we get into the music, there are some semi-local events coming up that I thought might interest folks. One is all next week up in Burlington and Williston is the week of action to shut down the ICE surveillance center up there. You can learn more about that at shutdownicevt.org. And then next Saturday, the 10th, is the Live Free Anarchist Book Fair in Hanover, New Hampshire. And you can learn more about that at livefreeautonomy.org. They're taking the state motto very seriously there, and I appreciate that. Anyways, tonight we are playing some rock and roll. And if we're playing rock and roll, I think it's only right that we start with the one and only Sister Rosetta Tharpe. A lot of people believed that she invented rock and roll, so that's for one. And just way ahead of her time in many ways, just in lifestyle and everything she's doing. And this is one of her original songs called That's All. This is a live recording at Le Hot Club in France. So here is Sister Rosetta.
1: That's all. That's all.

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That's all. They got to have religion now. I'll tell you, that's all. When you see people jump from church to church, you know that that conversion don't amount to much. That's all. Better stay there. That's all. They've got to have religion now.

0: Thank you.
1: People fighting one another all the time. Think they're doing swell. And all they want is your money. And you can go to hell and that's all. That's all. They've got to have religion now. I tell you that's all. Now there's a kind of preacher. He's high in speech. He's got to go to college just to learn how to preach. And that's all. Well, that's all. He's got to have religion now. I tell you that's all. He can go to the college, go to the schools, but if he hasn't got religion, he is an educated fool, and that's all. Well, that's all. We've got to have

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Am I happy or in misery? Whatever it is, that girl put a spell on me. 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

0: Thank you very much. This is going to be the last number. Hope you like it. It's going to be a bit loud, this one. Just hang on while he's changing guitars for a minute. Thanks for listening to us.
1: All right, that was quite obviously Jimi Hendrix. So that was Purple Haze live at the Hollywood Bowl, August 18th, 1967. We started that set off with Sister Rosetta Tharpe, and That's All. Then we had Gimme Shelter from the Rolling Stones, followed by 2,000 Light Years from Home, also the Stones. Then a little Zeppelin set there, Kashmir, Immigrant Song, Battle of Evermore. I mean, what's not to like, in my opinion. But let's take a minute to hear from one of our underwriters. This is Radio Lud. Thank you for listening. Let's hear from Renew Salvage.
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1: 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Coming up in the second half here, we're going to listen to some newer stuff, as I like to go chronologically usually. Included here is a tape with some EPs from a local band called Achoo.

you might have seen them around. They've been playing some shows here. Great stuff. We're going to hear from that. And you can listen to their music for free on Bandcamp if you look up Achu Bandcamp. But let's see here. Pick a track here. Yeah, let's start off with some White Stripes in this half here. So here's Jack White singing a classic song.

Okay, and that was some songs from A Chew with a little cameo there from Danielle Dax. Yeah, the band recorded this EP over thrift store tapes, so you get some fun bonus tracks if you pick up one of their EPs there. We started that set off there, that half of the show, with the White Stripes doing I Just Don't Know What to Do with Myself, Burt Bacharach classic. Then we had Wet Leg with Chaise Long and Angine de Poitrine with Sherpa. Yeah, so that's been some rock music for you all tonight. This has been Radio Lud. You are listening to WVEW LP Brattleboro. Thank you so much, everyone, for listening. I am DJ Trevor Thomas, and this show is every Friday from 10 to 11. So please tune in next week. Everyone have a great evening.

0: that are some of cutting edge in psychedelic sounds here. I don't know if they consider it that, but do a lot of interesting things with the guitar tones. If you've seen video of them, you know, A, their costumes are pretty interesting, and B, the guitar player has a chimera of a bass and a guitar fused together with a few extra frets, which is the secret of their weird sound. They have frets between the frets on a normal guitar, which is how you get microtonal music. So usually you just, you have to go up like a half step, you know, A sharp. They can go like A and a half, A sharp and a half. Before that was Wet Leg with Angelica. I just love, I mean, the guitar tone, and Angelica brings her ray gun to the party. She obliterated everybody. Jesse Wells with Middle, a nice acoustic song with some very psychedelic lyrics. Then we had Rhinestoned by Casey Musgraves, High from Hayes Carl. And we started that set off with Turtles All the Way Down from Sturgill Simpson. This is Radio Lud that you've been listening to. Everyone have a great evening.
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Look a look yonder, where the sun done gone. 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Chips is talking. Babe, all day long. 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Look a look yonder, Black Betty, Bambalam, Black Betty, Head Baby, Bambalam, Damn Thing Gone Crazy, Bambalam, Damn Thing Gone Crazy, Bambalam, Damn Thing Gone Crazy, Bambalam, Damn Thing Gone Crazy, Bambalam, Oh, Black Betty, Bambalam, Oh, Black Betty, Bambalam, Black Betty, Head Baby, Bambalam, Damn Thing Gone Blind, Bambalam, Teddy Wouldn't Undermine, Bambalam, Teddy Wouldn't Undermine, Bambalam, Damn Thing Gone Blind, Bambalam, Yeah, Black Betty, Bambalam, Oh, Black Betty, Bambalam, Black Betty, Black Betty, Bambalam, Black Betty, Black Betty, Bambalam, Jump Steady, Black Betty, Bambalam, Jump Steady, Black Betty, Bambalam, Damn Thing Gone Blind, Bambalam, Damn Thing Gone

And I ain't gonna ring the yellow and blue bell. Last Monday, baby, I went a-walking. On a Tuesday, I just knocked me out, though. 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

There was this stranger who came into our town. He was tall and had a dark look about him, and a special brilliance was in his eyes. When he looked at us, there was the feeling that he could see right down to the bottom. We may have been mistaken in this, but at the time, no questions were asked. The questions always come later. All we cared about was the mystery we sensed in this stranger, and we waited to see what would happen. One evening that was different from any other, he got us all together in the big auditorium. He stood there on the huge stage. The only light was on him, and we waited in the dark. Then out of his tallness came the chanting. First, as a whisper we could hardly hear. The flippity chip on the bippity pop. The flippity chip on the bippity pop. It didn't make any sense. We were caught up in something we didn't understand. He had trapped us without our knowing it. Possibly it was his manner. And we came alive to him as he slowly moved us with his chant through the land of hush. Into insistent, savage, throbbing crescendos of ecstasy. As if it were the only thing we could do. We started to chant with him. The flippity jib on the bippity bop. The flippity jib on the bippity bop. And he was up on the high stage, laughing with all his might, shouting, yes, yes, yes. But there were those among us who were jealous of his powers. Who felt they should be in the center of the stage, with the light shining on them. They were against our hero in the chanting, and are going to be with him every free moment. And so, little by little, a little later, these critics set to work to make nonsense out of the sense of what we were doing. And they succeeded. They destroyed our hero's faith in himself. He didn't have it anymore. After a few disappointing times in the big auditorium, the light gone out of him, we all stopped going. And the man who had once seemed so tall and who now seems so much smaller left our town, saying no, no, no. We lived through the boredom of the time that followed, telling each other pale stories of what once was and what might have been if. We lived on histories and hopes. We did this until the miracle we never thought would happen again happened. Another stranger came into our town, and he too was tall and dark and had eyes that could look right down into the bottom of you. And he got us all together in the big auditorium. And with the light on him, we were in the dark. He chanted, the flippity-jip-bum, the bippity-bop, the flippity-jip-bum, the bippity-bop. And we joined in, and the magic was in us. And he was laughing, and all his might was with him. And he was shouting, yes, yes, yes. But there were those among us who were jealous and so forth. You know what they did. Little by little, a little later, they put us back on the narrow path. This is the way things have been in our town for as long as anyone cares to remember. By the way, how are things in your town?

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Let me tell you about mine. You shove your bright lights, big city back where the sun don't shine. I hear you talking, yes, I'm looking at you. 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Yeah, back where I come from.

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1: 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It will feature a range of performances for kids and adults, workshops, special film screenings, and panel discussions. 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The theme for this year's festival is Endings, Beginnings, and the Humanity in Between. The festival runs from September 16th to 20th across numerous venues in Putney and Brattleboro. 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

0: 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Somebody say, somebody crying.
1: Why?
0: Somebody say, somebody sing.
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families. Oh, wait a sec, what the heck? This one's for Jamaica, Africa, Dominica, Trinidad and Tobago, St. Kitts, Bermuda, Antigua, St. Lucia, St. Martin's, and do not forget Montserrat, Nevis, Aruba, Grenada, Guyana, and Cuba, St. Vincent, Anguilla, Bahamas, Puerto Rico, Curico, Dominican Republic, and Rio, Martinique and Guadeloupe, and Virgin Islands, truly. This one's for my

the board. Well, it's similar to a game they call Sorry, but if I was playing Sorry, I would use a sword. Sometimes I might sound confusing, yes, but in the end I'm sure that you will find

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Fuck racing to cut out and keep, cause there's too much going on.

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13: 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Glad you could be here for this mix. We got a Riot Fest mix. We just got back from Riot Fest. It was held in Douglas Park, Chicago, September 18th through 20th. Of course, my birthday. That's the Riot Fest. So we got a little Riot Fest mix we put together here. We got to see the majority of these bands, not every single one. But without further ado, I'm going to hop right into this. As always, good music. Busted Muffin Radio. 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

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This is our Riot Fest mix. We just got back from Riot Fest, Douglas Park, Chicago. It was held September 18th through 20th. We started that set out right there with the Sex Pistols doing a song called Satellite. Of course, we got to see the Sex Pistols. You had to catch them with their new singer, Frank Carter. That was a pretty dope show. We had Public Image Limited. After that, doing a song called Disappoint. You know, I really hate Johnny Rotten, but the Public Image Limited shows he's been doing recently have sounded pretty good, so I intended to catch that, but by the time I got around the corner, it was all over. Unfortunately, there was a conflict on the schedule, and I missed old Johnny Rotten. But after that, we did Iggy Pop, Real Wild Child. Yeah, of course I saw Iggy Pop. I was on the front row for the whole Iggy Pop, right towards the front, right by the pit for the whole Iggy Pop show. Iggy still has got it, old dude. After that, we did Patti Smith, Dancing Barefoot. Patti Smith's show was dope. It was all muddy, though, that day, but she still killed it. We have Morrissey doing First of the Gang to Die. The Morrissey show was okay. I heard some of it from far away. I don't really care about that guy. He kind of sucks as a person. Elvis Costello after that, doing The Angels Want to Wear My Red Shoes, I think is the name of the song. It's cut off in the description here. I believe it's called Angels Want to Wear My Red Shoes. Elvis Costello still got it. Dope. I didn't get to catch him, unfortunately. Social Distortion, to round off that set, doing a song called Prison Bound. Of course, I was there for the Social D show, the whole thing, right in the front, right by the pit. Dope show. They still got it. They were outspoken about a number of things, but of course, shout out to Mike Ness, Social Distortion. This is the Busted Muffin Radio Show. 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Stay tuned. Got more good music on the way. Descendants coming up. Let's jump into it.

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You're tuning in to WVEWLP Brattleboro 107.7 FM. I hope you enjoyed that last half hour set we did right there. Of course, like I said before, we're doing a Riot Fest mix. We just got back from Riot Fest in Chicago, Douglas Park. That happened September 18th through 20th. We started that last set out right there with the Descendants doing Everything Sucks. Unfortunately, it sucks that I missed the Descendants performance this time, but I've seen it many times before. Milo always kills a shout out to the Descendants. Yeah, Pennywise, after that, doing Open Door. Of course, I was in there for Pennywise. They killed it as always. God love the end when they do Bro Him. They bring everybody out on the stage with them, all that jazz. Of course, I saw Pennywise. We had Bad Religion after that, doing All Good Soldiers. Saw some of their show. They're always so tight. It's amazing. We had the Suicide Machines after that, doing I Never Promised You a Rose Garden. Of course, we saw the Suicide Machines play. They're one of the most active ska bands right now, the Suicide Machines. And I love their music, and I love their live shows. Shout out to the Suicide Machines. Speaking of ska, we had Less Than Jake after that, doing the Big Crash. Less Than Jake show was so tight, as always. They said they've been playing 34 years. And you can tell, we had the Flatliners after that doing This Respirator. We had Santa Gold doing A Perfect Life. Both those shows were tight. Bright Eyes doing One For You, One For Me, and Ladder Song. Shout out to Bright Eyes. Their show was real tight. Showed up a little late, but it was real tight. We had Soul Glow after that doing Thumb Suckers. Shout out to Soul Glow. Rise Against doing Bricks. Strike Anywhere doing To The World. And then we wrapped that set up with Good Riddance doing 12 Years Circus. We have more good stuff on the way. It's the Bust a Muff Radio Show. It's our Riot Fest highlight show. These are all bands that played at Riot Fest, Douglas Park, Chicago, this past weekend. Stay tuned. 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

hills of Los Angeles are burning and I want to conquer the world. But I'm drinking black coffee and staring at the wall. I am so damaged. Police truck.

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You're tuned in to WVEWLP Brattleboro 107.7 FM. I hope you enjoyed that last half hour of music you heard right there. We're doing a Riot Fest highlight show. We were at Riot Fest Douglas Park, Chicago this past weekend. Super sick lineup. All these bands were there. Everything I'm playing, all these bands were there. We started that last set out with Al Gernon, Caldwalder, doing a song called Spit That One. We had Jay Jun in there doing Regrets Are Unanswered Dreams. We had Pierce the Veil doing I'd Rather Die Than Be Famous. We had Sincere Engineer doing a song called LOL. Shout out to Sincere Engineer. We had the Beths in there doing Little Death. They sounded amazing at the show. Of course, we had Alanis Morissette. We snuck Alanis Morissette into the set. That's wild, right? Alanis Morissette doing a song called That I Would Be Good. It's in that Alanis Morissette song. That I Would Be Good. Shout out to Alanis Morissette. She was good. We had Bayside in there doing Montauk, an acoustic version of that song. We had Chat Pile doing a song called October All the Time. Shout out to Chat Pile. We had Greek Death doing a song called Entertainment. And we wrapped that up with Show Me the Body doing Do What's Right. Unfortunately, I didn't do what's right. I missed the Show Me the Body show, but I could hear it as I was entering because it was one of those things where they played early in the day and it sounded amazing and I heard great things about their show and I hope to catch them sometime soon. Shout out to the boys and Show Me the Body. I got more good stuff on the way. It's the Busted Muff Radio Show. We're doing a Riot Fest wrap-up show. Again, Riot Fest was in Douglas Park this past weekend. 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

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You're tuned in to WVEWLP Brattleboro 107.7 FM. I hope you enjoyed that last half hour of music we did right there. We're getting ready to wrap it up. This has been our Riot Fest set. Shout out to the folks from Riot Fest. We had a good time at Riot Fest this past weekend. It's held in Douglas Park, Chicago. Last half hour we just did, we started out with Yard Act doing a song called Tall Poppies. We had a band called No Bro doing a song called Don't Die. We had Mom Jeans in there doing a song called Sobs Quietly. Twin Peaks doing a song called Making Breakfast. Daisy Grenade doing a song called Riot. Of course, shout out to Daisy Grenade. We had Destroy Boys doing a song called Drink. Bratmobile doing two songs from Bratmobile, Some Special, and Eating Toothpaste. Shout out to Bratmobile, such a great show. I even went to see Bratmobile for the after show, but unfortunately I had such a bad headache I just only stayed for the Hammered Holes show, the opening band. But shout out to Hammered Holes, special shout out to Hammered Holes, even though they didn't even make it into the set tonight. Shout out to Hammered Holes, but also shout out to Bratmobile, that was great. We had the Iron Roses after that doing Fascist Lullabies, Dead to Me doing a song called Don't Lie, shout out to Dead to Me. We had Haywire, of course, doing Always By My Side, Haywire 617, shout out to Haywire. That was one of the best shows of the weekend, the Haywire show. So much heart in that. I see what all the fuss is about. Everybody's been talking about how good the Haywire live shows are. Shout out to them. It did not let me down. We had Melt Banana in there. Of course, Melt Banana doing a song called The Hive. And we wrapped that up with the Chats, who also sounded great, doing a song called The Kids Need Guns. Of course, from the Chats. This has been the Busted Muffin Radio Show, Little Riot Fest wrap-up show. I hope you enjoyed it. You can always hit us up, bustedmuffin@gmail.com, and go over to wvew.org to check out what we got going on with the station. Until next time, we're signing off, saying peace. Look out for the cops.

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2: Although I was thinking of calling you Groove Jay today, because groovy set.
1: Today I am Groove Jay, because this is year two where we are celebrating a local phenomenon that is happening in October in Vermont every year, where the leaves just happen to be turning orange, but more importantly, Sucker Punch, the graffiti... What are they calling it? There's a name. Graffiti Jam. Sucker Punch. Graffiti Jam. Celebration of graffiti, hip-hop culture, and community happening for 3 days here in downtown Brattleboro. So if you don't like hip-hop, old-school, breakbeat, funk, soul, get out of here. That's just the attitude I'm bringing today.
2: Are you talking to me? Like, I don't really know. Are you waiting for a response to what you just said? Because, like...
1: No, it's a hypothetical.
2: I don't really have a response. I kind of like this music, so...
1: All right. Well, you can stay. So, we just heard Cold Cut doing more beats and pieces. Daddy Rips It Up, released as a 1997 single on the Ninja Tune record label. And then we started off that set with Fred Wesley and the JBs doing Blow Your Head. Released on the 1974 album Damn Right I Am Somebody on the People Records label. We're just going to get right into it. I'm going to start off with a Cold Stone classic from 1987. This is one of the tunes I'm going to say that just made me realize I am a hip-hop head at heart. Ladies and gentlemen, the one and only Eric B. and Rakim.
3: This is a journey into sound.

0: No, yeah. We're bringing it. That was CJ McIntosh and Einstein. And their song, The Tables Are Turning, the instrumental version, released on the 1987 single, The Tables Are Turning, on the Music of Life label.
1: For that, we had Brother Soul with Cookies from 1974 off the single Do It Good. They're on the Leo mini label.
0: And then, of course, we started off that set as advertised with Eric B. and Rakim. The Cold Cut remix of Paid in Full, originally released in 1987 on the 4th and Broadway record label. 4th and Broadway, right near where I used to go to school at NYU. Infamous.
1: Whoa.
0: Yeah. And this is Psychedelic Train. If you're just joining us, we got an hour and a half left of some fat beats, hip-hop inspired breakbeat soul funk goodness. And also, if you go and check out our website, we got a brand new one. Don't know where that came from. I think
1: looks great though.
0: You know what, I do admit I had something to do with it. I found the website on over by Elliott Street. It was just lying on the ground, and I threw it onto the digital waves. But there's a special feature too.
1: What are the difference between what are digital waves?
0: Let's move on.
1: I am curious though.
0: Right now, if you are listening live between 10 a.m. and 12 p.m. here on Saturday, October 3rd, trying out a new feature, if you go to the homepage and you look at the website, got a custom image that I took last night while walking downtown to Arch Street, where a bunch of spray paint artists were working their magic on the buildings down there. Right now, that image is showing up on our website. Pretty nifty, if I do say so myself. All right, we got so much more for you though. Please stay tuned for our next cut. We go straight to the source, to the man who, if it wasn't for him, hip-hop would be set back many, many years. We're talking, of course, the one and only James Brown. Give it up!

0: know, I think I'll tell you the story of my life.
1: You tell me.
2: I want to hear too.
0: I was born in Anamoose, North Dakota, a long time ago, see? And now I'm lucky enough to be here with you.
1: Yeah, but what's happened in between?

0: And that was, of course, the one and only The Mohawks with their song The Champ, released as a 1968 single. The B-side being, of course, The Sound of the Witch Doctors on the PAMA Records label. The Champ, a song frequently sampled over and over again to excellent effect by numerous DJs, including the one right before that, one of your favorites, Grandmaster Flash, and his song, The Adventures of Grandmaster Flash on the Wheels of Steel, released on the infamous Sugar Hill Records label. Before that, James Brown doing Papa Don't Take No Mess, released as a 1974 single on the Polydor Records label. So a little bit more about Sucker Punch. We talked about them at the beginning of the show. You meander down to Arch Street. Oldest street in Brattleboro, by the way. Was there before Main Street, believe it or not, right across from the Latches Cinema. They got all sorts of cool stuff going on from today, 12 to 5. You can see spray painting, tagging, graffiti making. They also got a little tent for the youth where you can make all sorts of artwork. All sorts of cool stuff going on there. Make your own graffiti black book, a sketchbook where you can practice vandalism or art, depending on your inclination. I lean towards art. There's some workshops. And then tonight, there's a block party. You go into it, DJ OVS?
1: I don't have an answer. I don't know. I have no answer for that question.
0: Could be either yes or no. Block party from 6 to 10. Where DOS, the lyricist and director of the Worcester Hip Hop Congress, will be kicking off an open mic cypher. If you don't know what a cypher is, you should go look it up. And then performances at 7 p.m. We should probably find a cypher. And we didn't really think ahead. Should find one. Maybe you can find one and put it on our playlist for later. All right. But right now we got more music for you, starting off with ETA.

0: to just keep my records in the category, okay? Just put the rock and roll in with the rock and roll. Put the R&B in with the R&B.
1: And faith, children.
0: I mean, you're not going to put Charlie Parker in with the rock and roll, would you?
1: What does it all mean?
2: I don't know. Who is Charlie Parker?

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Hey. S-O-U-L. Soul. Order yours now. Don't delay. Well, well, the monster jam. We'll get up and move the body and do the freak. To the beat, the beat, the beat, the beat. I believe all of my heart.

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And this is Psychedelic Train.

I've got the power. You've got the power. We all have the power. Snap. Released as a 1990 single on the Logic Records label. 1990. Good year. That song came out. I was at NYU. Probably danced to that song many times at the Limelight. Or the Tunnel. Or any number of clubs in New York City. Before that, we heard Double D and Steinsky doing jazz. Released on the 2008 compilation album, What Does It All Mean? 1983 to 2006 retrospective on the Illegal Art label. And then we started off that set with ETA doing Casual Sub, the Burning Spear 45 radio edit. Released as a 1997 single on the East West Records label. If you're just joining us, you're about halfway through Psychedelic Train, where we're bringing you old school hip hop beats and the songs that helped feed that music. Some funk and soul from the 60s and 70s. Including this one, which again, the DNA of hip hop and rap would not be the same without these folks.

0: Play that beat. That was Globe and WizKid with their song Play That Beat, Mr. DJ. The 7-inch radio edit vocal version. Released as a single in 1983 on the Tommy Boy Records label. Before that, the one and only Public Enemy, Night of the Living Bassheads, the original of which we could not play on the radio without fear of the FCC dropping the hammer. But we could play the Terminator X meets DST and Chuck Chill Out instrumental mix, released in 1988 on the Def Jam Recordings label. And then we started off the set with the one and only JB's and their song The Grunt Parts 1 and 2, released as a 1970 single, The Grunt, on the King Records label. If you're just joining us, this is Psychedelic Train. This is DJ Smooth J, DJ OVS in the house. Fantastic weekend here. Weather is pitch perfect. As I mentioned, we're doing an all hip-hop funk inspired show, but there's some other things going on this weekend. It's also Open Studio Weekend here in southern Vermont, which means that a lot of artists and makers are opening their doors for studio visits and demonstrations. That's pretty cool. It's probably got to be a way to find where that's happening. Do a web search for Open Studio Weekend, Southern Vermont, Brattleboro. What else we got going on? There's so much. We'll come back to you with some of that. But for now, a word from one of our underwriters and then more music.
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0: DOS EFX, Mike Checa, from 1992, off of the album Dead Serious, Eastwood's record label. Before that, we had Run DMC with Pete Rock and CL Smooth, Down with King, from 1992. And that is off the Profile Records label. And we started off, I'd never heard this before. I didn't know who Falco was. But 3 million monthly listeners on Spotify. Der Kommissar is the song we listened to from 1981. Yeah, that was dope.
1: Yeah, there was actually an English version of Der Kommissar, which, to be honest, the Austrian version, which that one was, is much better. Falco's still doing his thing. When I went to Austria, when I went to Vienna, maybe 4 years ago, Falco was just like, he's a superstar over there. Before that, we heard Man Parrish doing Hip Hop Bebop Don't Stop, released as the 1982 single on the Importe 12 Records label. Before that, Chicago Gangsters doing Gangster Boogie, released on the 1975 album Blind Over You on the Gold Plate Records label. And then before that, to start off what for us was actually a pretty long set of six songs, the West Street Mob doing their song Breakdance Electric Boogie, released as the 1983 single on the Sugar Hill Records label. Alrighty, well, we are pretty much wrapping it up, coming to a close. Thank you for joining us. 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You can find over 70 shows. We've been doing this for 2 years. If you look at show number 39, that was last year's show, where we also did a similar themed hip-hop breakbeat, etc. list. So if you like this one and you want more, you can go listen to it on Mixcloud. 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Well, if you're in the area, like we said, go down, check out Sucker Punch Graffiti all weekend down at Arch Street, Main Street, Brattleboro, across from the Latches Theater. There is some. There's a live block party going on, I think at 6 p.m. tonight. Check that out. Meanwhile, we're going to leave you out with two songs before our friends at Planet Groovitaria show up. So I'll just read those now. Ralph McDonald doing Jam on the Groove.
0: I wonder if he had a farm.
1: Oh, boy. And then after that, Mickey and the Soul Generation with Give Everybody Some. And that one was released on a 2002 compilation called Iron Leg, the complete Mickey and the Soul Generation. Both Ralph McDonald and Mickey and the Soul Generation provided plenty of sample material for hip-hoppers throughout the years. So we got to give them their props. Going to give you our props. Thank you so much. Take care. We'll see you next week here on Psychedelic Train.

0: 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Welcome to another rainy Saturday, but a good day to listen to Planet Grooveteria with Linda and Bill.
1: Yeah, we kind of cut you off right at the beginning there, Linda.
0: You always do. You're always cutting me off. What's
1: all
0: new?
1: Right. Well, we'll try to piece it together here on another rainy Saturday. We'll try to brighten your day somewhat. We got a good mix of music. We'll see if you can, if you've been listening to our show before, you probably can figure out which stuff Linda kind of picks out and which I do. Although we have similar tastes, but she tends to go towards the
0: funky. I tend
1: to
0: have the better taste, but you know.
1: Okay. In your mind.
0: In my mind, yes. My mind is a beautiful thing. So we're going to kick things off with some Teddy Pendergrass, You Can't Hide From Yourself.

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1: And you're listening to Planet Grooveteria. We also have a Facebook page, and we encourage you to like us on Facebook. Before that, you heard Wilson Pickett, Engine Number 9, The Chi-Lites with Are You My Woman? I really love that song. Apache was the name of the song before that by the Incredible Bongo Band, and we kicked off with some Teddy Pendergrass and a song called You Can't Hide From Yourself.
2: Okay. You are on the Planet Grooveteria voyage. Did you already say that? Sorry. Jeez. Okay, it doesn't hurt to remind people what they're listening to.
1: Groovy.
2: Okay, so this is going to be like the urban portion of the show. We're going to have next up the Soul Survivors with Expressway to Your Heart. Oh, shoot.
1: Bill, are you sure? Soul Survivors are from New Jersey, by the way.
2: Oh, I thought they were from Philly.
1: I thought they were from New Jersey. And the Amboy Dukes.

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1: Stand apart!

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I seen him eating dog food out of a can. He says, I got to eat when I can't afford meat. I barely can stand.

0: the Isley Brothers there with Work to Do. And that goes out to my favorite baseball team, the Fightin' Phils from Philadelphia, who have some work to do starting tonight against the Atlanta Braves. Really looking forward to that, hoping that they get back to the World Series. So go Phils. Before that, we heard Four Tops with Reach Out, I'll Be There. And we heard Grandmaster Flash and the Furious Five with a pretty somber slice of urban life. Hip-hop classic there, New York, New York. And we heard Les Dudek, great guitarist, with some white boy funk called Central Park. And we started that set off with the Soul Survivors and Expressway to Your Heart.
1: And you were right. The Soul Survivors were from the Philadelphia area.
0: There you go. That one also goes out to the Phillies. So, and the Eagles. Don't forget about the Eagles.
1: Of course. But, you know, I don't know. You've got your Phillies shirt on and your Eagles hat. You got the dog decked out in the bandana. I obviously didn't wear the proper colors. You didn't give me orders this morning.
0: It's red October.
1: Okay. Well, I should have worn red.
0: Okay. So what are we doing? What station is this? Or what?
1: 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This is the Planet Groovateria Show with Linda and Bill. It's another rainy Saturday here in Vermont. One of these days we're going to get a good Saturday. Maybe next week. But we're going to keep going here with one of Bill's picks. This is Jackie DeShannon, River of Love.

0: That's it.
1: All right, thank you very much, ladies and gentlemen. Listen, we're going to need 5 now. Pause for the call. We're going to be right back on the other side of the record with Howie Montana and your mouse talking it to you.

0: And that is Billy Paul with a song called Psychedelic Sally. Billy Paul is best remembered as a soul and R&B singer out of the Philly area, and his biggest hit was Me and Mrs. Jones. But he also dabbled in some psychedelia, and I guess that was his tribute to psychedelia.
1: I like it. A lot of Philadelphia oriented stuff planned today.
0: We didn't plan it that way either, so that's pretty good. Maybe it's a good sign.
1: Oh, yeah.
0: Before that, the Turtles with Buzzsaw. Larry Graham and Graham Central Station did Boogie With Your Baby. We heard Ceramic Animal and Tangled and River of Love from Jackie DeShannon.
1: 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Linda, it looks like the rain has gone away for now.
0: Hopefully.
1: A lot of great things happening this weekend. Last night we were down at Gallery Walk right here in downtown Brattleboro. Always a great event. They had a lot of rain this summer, but it wasn't too rainy last night. And we saw a great band, the Gaslight Tinkers, from the area. And if you ever get a chance to see them, really, really good band. All right. Next up, you're on Planet Grooveteria. And we're going to have a little... new wave set here of my choice and some of my favorites from the 80s, early 80s, starting off with Elvis Costello and the Attractions from this year's Model.

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I'll be your tree, and you can pee on me. Hey, lady, won't you be my dog, and I'll be your tree, and you can pee on me. Hey, lady, won't you be my dog, and I'll be your tree, and you can pee on me. We will do you no harm, other than pee in your afro. Hey, lady, won't you be my dog, and I'll be your tree, and you can pee on me.

0: And that is Ronnie Hudson with West Coast Pop Lock. Before that, Funkadelic and Standing on the Verge of Getting It On. Echo and the Bunnymen did A Promise. We heard King Crimson, Three of a Different Pair.
1: And, yeah, that's that great mid-'80s incarnation of King Crimson with Adrian Belew, Tony Levin, and Bill Bruford joining Robert Fripp.
0: And before that, we kick things off with Elvis Costello and the Attractions and Lip Service. This next song is from the Jimmy Castor Bunch, and I saw it in a great documentary yesterday, as a matter of fact, called Fight the Power, The Rise of Hip Hop. That's currently streaming on Amazon Prime. We actually watched it in the high school, Brattleboro High School, as part of Diversity Day. Very interesting documentary, and this song was featured, and I knew the Jimmy Castor Bunch, but what I didn't know is that hip-hop got its rise out of the disco era when everybody was shut out who was of different color from like clubs like Studio 54. But anyway, it's a very great documentary, and this was one of the songs featured. This is the Jimmy Castor Bunch, and It's Just Begun.

0: All right, that is a great classic band from the 60s called Marmalade, and their song that was a big hit called Reflections of My Life. And just reading a little bit about Marmalade, I'm not that familiar with them, but they apparently they're best known in the UK for their cover of the Beatles' Obla Di Obla Da, and they're actually on tour right now with Herman's Hermits and playing at Liverpool Philharmonic Hall on Monday. So if you can go across the pond, you can check that out.
1: That's hard to say. Say that fast three times.
0: What?
1: Liverpool Philharmonic Hall. Yeah, that's hard to say. Before that was a classic from Sam the Sham and the Pharaohs, Woolly Bully, and the Jimmy Castor Bunch did It's Just Begun. This is Planet Grooveteria with Linda and Bill on another rainy Saturday. What do we have up next, Bill?
0: This next set is going to go out to an old dear friend of ours. He's gone for many years now, but Kurt Detweiler. One of his favorite bands was a band called Frog Holler from the Reading, Pennsylvania area. And they're still out there playing. And this is a song from them called Building It Up, Tearing It Down.

be goddamn 6 feet on the ground, dead in my grave, buried and long forgot. I'll be so long gone and forgot that my flesh will have turned and returned to the nutrients and elements and the molecules from which it originated. I mean to say that the genus and species of worms that used to crawl in and out of the sockets of my eyelid holes will vanish from the face of the earth. I mean to say I'll see the earth leave its orbit. I'll wear the rings of Saturn for a ring around my little pinky. I'll let your sister marry a Venusian. I will see you dead. I'll see your lover dead. I'll see his lover dead. I'll see his lover dead. I'll see his lover dead. I'll see that faggot dead. I'll see everyone you ever knew, loved, touched, stood next to, heard of, smelt, felt, dreamed about in your life or any of your descendants' life, down to 168th person, roasted and tortured in hell for 1 billion trillion years, 16 eternities, 27 forevers, 11,000 years after that before I will be your fool.

0: And that was Loudon Wainwright III, the man who couldn't cry. He kind of reminds me of Richard Thompson in the way he writes his lyrics. Before that, David Bromberg, Will Not Be Your Fool, the live version. We heard Manu Dibango, African Pop Session, and we started off the set with a dedication to our friend Kurt, who is no longer with us, a song called Building It Up, Tearing It Down from Frog Holler.
1: Yes, and that Loudon Wainwright song is also one of Kurt's favorites, so that whole set really pretty much went out to Kurt. 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This has been the Planet Grooveteria show, and we're going to wrap things up here. Coming up next is
0: Plato's
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0: I'm all excited here.
1: Coming up at the top of the hour. This is probably going to be our last, I know it's going to be our last time live from this studio. In a couple weeks, or even as soon as next week, we're going to start broadcasting from the new studio over on Harmony Place. So we're very excited about that. Next Saturday, we probably are going to have a rebroadcast of a previous show. So,
0: yeah, because the move-in is that day.
1: Yeah, we don't want to be stuck in the middle of that move. We'll be out doing our show from the street or something.
0: No, we're going to go for a hike if it's nice. Maybe the sun will come out. All right, what do we have to end the show?
1: We have some XTC with a song that's kind of reflective of the weather today. It's called No Matter What the Weather. It's called You and the Clouds Will Still Be Beautiful. Let's make sure we have this all set. All right.
0: And be sure to like us on our Facebook page, Planet Grooveteria.

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My radio community here on WVEWLP. That's Brattleboro's community radio station. Thank you for joining us here as we start our 21st year. Big celebration last week. Got to meet a lot of people at the annual meeting. And, of course, Ad Hoc Radio, which I, as your host and producer, take responsibility for, is not the responsibility of stations, underwriters, its board of directors, or anybody else. It's just me. Feedback regarding this show is always welcome. I love hearing from our listeners at adhocradiovt@gmail.com. Well, here in the background, I've got Pat Metheny's story within a story, and that's kind of lead me into the show this week. We don't really have a theme. Again, I mean, it's sort of what's affecting me and what sounds interesting this week. Of course, the election is getting a lot of attention, and I'm not allowed by the conditions of our license to advocate for any particular party or candidate. I'm not going to do that. But it is, of course, important to vote. Our franchise is still probably essential. And, of course, a lot of people are paying attention to the power of the franchise because of the possibility that it could create a change. I think a lot of people are pretty unhappy with this game show situation. The reality TV host, which I explained in detail last week, this really is the only thing he's ever really managed to pull off is a hit pretend TV show about a made-up company. So here we are, and it's not going well by all appearances. He's running away from some of his own candidates. They're running away from him. And, of course, you've also heard me speak before about my concern with AI and how it's a potential disaster for the futures of creative people being able to make a living with their ideas and their experience and their skills. And it came out in Time Magazine this week that the game show guy uses, of course, the Grok chatbot quite a bit in his decision making. I see this as only positive. I mean, it's really only going to associate his brand with this technology, which is mostly, I think, successful at losing money. If you want to set a bunch of money on fire, just start building AI stuff. Anyway, that's probably enough current events for this week. It's not a current events show. I keep reminding myself of that. So I've got some Neil Young coming up and some David Bowie and a bunch of the usual Saturday stuff. I hope you're having a great October weekend here in Vermont. It's starting to get really colorful out there. So happy Saturday.

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They've been part of downtown Brattleboro for over two decades, featuring music and movies in all formats and genres. 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And right before that message from our friends at Turn It Up, you heard the first half hour here of Ad Hoc Radio or so. We started out with Pat Metheny from Imaginary Day. That was a story within a story. I like the way the theme kind of rotates on itself in that one. That's fun. Then we heard Neil Young from Are You Passionate? That was She's a Healer. Then you heard Daft Punk from Discovery. That was Something About Us. Then we had Suzanne Vega from Beauty and Crime, that was Ludlow Street. Then we had Butterfly Jones from Napalm Springs, that was When People Are Mean. And then wrapping things up was that old Carole King hit from Tapestry, that was You've Got a Friend. Ad Hoc Radio is going to continue with some Dada right now. What?

That's 07 with Morning Song from When It Falls. Then before that, you heard Citizen Cope from One Lovely Day. That was Something to Believe In. Before that, you heard BT from 10 Years in the Life. That was The Moment of Truth. Then before that, we had Bruce Hornsby from Big Swing Face. That was Take Out the Trash. Before that, you heard David Bowie with Golden Years. And then we started that set with a song that's been on my mind for a while. That was Dada from their self-titled CD with their song Spinning My Wheels. That's what I feel like now. I am spinning my wheels. I hope it's good. I don't know. We'll have to see how that plays out. Well, that takes us to the top of the hour here at Ad Hoc Radio. So it's really important that I remind you you're listening to it on WVEWLP. That's Brattleboro's community radio station. I'm your host and producer, Steve. 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

And in this second hour of Ad Hoc Radio, we start out with the Counting Crows from Recovering the Satellites. That was Have You Seen Me Lately? Followed by the Goo Goo Dolls, Naked, from What I Learned About Ego. After that, you heard Collective Soul from Dosage. That was Heavy. And then we had the Donnas. That was from their album Gold Medal. That was It's So Hard. After that, you heard Elvis Costello from I Am Is True. That was Pay It Back. And then we had the Eels from Shootin' Annie. That was Dirty Girl. I like that line that starts the song. I like a girl with a dirty mouth. Someone I can believe. Uh-huh. And then after that, you heard Wheels by Cake. And then we had The Doors with Strange Days. And then we had The Cure from Songs of a Lost World. That was And Nothing Is Forever. Ad Hoc Radio is going to continue with Donald Fagen right now.

That's the Flaming Lips. Oh, yeah. Those weirdos from Oklahoma City. From the Soft Bulletin, that was Sleeping on the Roof. Going to be saying goodbye to that soon. It's just not that hot. Before that, you heard Courtney Barnett from Tell Me How You Really Feel. That was Crippling Self-Doubt and a General Lack of Confidence. Before that, you heard Suede from Sci-Fi Lullabies. That was These Are the Sad Songs. Yeah. Before that, we had Elliott Smith from Figure Eight, Can't Make a Sound. And then we started that last set here with Donald Fagen from Sunken Condos. That was Miss Marlene. And now I got Chat Baker playing us out for another week of Ad Hoc Radio. Thank you for being part of our radio community here in our newly starting 21st year. 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

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The bride, she's happy, but the groom, he is stuck. Let's celebrate. 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
1: Tonight with Lovebirds, I Want You in My Soul. 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

girls, drop that thing. Well, I'm a big booty girls, drop that thing. 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

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Up and running. Started out tonight with Lovebirds, Want You In My Soul. 1905 was right behind that with Drop That Thing. And we just heard one from Huxley. That one was called Moni. Hope you're feeling good. Hope that last set gave you a little wiggle in your waddle. Right now we're hearing from Takuya Nakamura. This one's called Sun. I'm going to turn it back up. Keep it tuned here. Brattleboro Community Radio, WVWLP 107.7. 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

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In addition to being a grocery store and serving freshly prepared meals, the co-op also offers regular classes and other events for the community. More information is on their website, BratterboroFoodCoop.coop, and their phone number is 802-257-0236. 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

Hey, thanks, Jeremy. We just heard from Andrus with What They Say. Donna Summer ahead of that with Bad Girls. And Jungle at the top of that set with Good Times. If you're just tuning in, you're listening to Prismatic Diffusion on Brattleboro Community Radio. My name's Tyson. We're going to keep it rolling with one from Nat Holmes.

Hey, we just heard from Sworn Virgins. That one was called, unsurprisingly, $50 Bills. Nat Home in front of that with Witching Hour. And right now, coming up behind me, we've got a band called Torch Song. This track is called Ballad of Pearl.

We heard from Honey ahead of this. That's H-N-N-Y with Cheer Up, My Brother. And Torch Song started off this last set of Prismatic Diffusion.

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1: God, where did this last week go? 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Good evening, everyone. 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And you are correct, it is time for the Jukebox Saturday Night Show again. So anyway, I hope your Saturday up to this point has been kind of fun, enjoyable, and pleasant, and you're kind of sitting down to kind of wind down, and you've decided to check out JoJo's show tonight. So I'm so glad that you decided to do that, and I am promising and hoping that the music that you're going to listen to is going to be, you know, a positive experience, you know, related to whatever it is that you are doing or planning to do later on. So I'm going to start my first set off of the evening with one of my favorite groups from the 70s, and actually they're still performing today. This is Earth, Wind, and Fire I'm talking about, and one of the songs, as a DJ, I do private parties as well. One of the songs by Earth, Wind, and Fire that's always requested is Let's Groove Tonight. So let's, you know, put on our dancing shoes, get up out of our chair, and join me on the virtual dance floor for this one.

How many of you out there love to get up and dance to the old school sound of 70s R&B? Well, I sure do, and we finished that set off with the Jackson 5 when they were actually still called the Jackson 5 in the mid-70s, and that was their top 10 hit, Dancing Machine. Before that, we had George Michael's rendition of Stevie Wonder's As, and he featured Mary J. Blige on that. I really like that rendition, it's pretty cool. And before that, we had Paul McCartney's latest release, the Boys of Dungeon Lane album, released the end of May of this year. And that was a song he did with his former Beatle partner, Ringo Starr. And the name of that song was Home to Us. And we started out that first set of the evening with Earth, Wind & Fire and Let's Groove Tonight. JoJo here with the Jukebox Saturday Night Show, and you are listening to WVEWLP Brattleboro 107.7 on your FM dial, and we are streaming worldwide. For those of you who don't live in the greater Brattleboro area, and that's WVEW.org. So people are enjoying their Saturday. I know I am totally enjoying it. Weather's getting a little cooler, so, you know, got to get that sweater out and welcome all those leaf peepers that are coming into our states. I hear that actually foliage season is more lucrative with tourists coming in than skiing. I always thought Vermont was, you know, number one tourist was skiing. But no, it's foliage. People love to come up and watch the maple trees and all the other trees changing color. So yeah, I hope everybody's enjoying the weekend if they're doing that and something else. I know there's a lot of people going to farms with apple cider time and apple picking and all that. Yeah, I just love Vermont. So many things to offer that's up my, you know, in my wheelhouse, so to speak, as they say. So anyway, I'm going to start my next set off, and I'm going to start it off with a song that Chic, the group was popular in the 70s with Dance, Dance, Dance and Le Freak. But a chosen song from their album Chicism, which was released in the early 90s. And the name of this song is Just a Groove. But you can tell right away it is that old Chic energy and sound, definitely.

Being the chronic insomniac that I am, DJ Jojo has had many nights of being awake at 3 a.m. in the morning. But that was Matchbox 20's 3 a.m., taken from their Yourself or Something Like You album. Before that, we had the Diamonds singing Little Darlin'. Then we had the Cherry Poppin' Daddies before that with Zoot Suit Riot. Paul McCartney with Heaven on a Sunday from his Flaming Pie album. And we started out that set with Chic and Just a Groove from their Chicism album. Jojo here with the first hour of the Jukebox Saturday Night Show, and you are tuned in to WVEWLP Brattleboro 107.7 FM. So yeah, I'm going to go right into my next set because I'm in a more of a dancing mood. And so I'm going to start this set off with Diana Krall's rendition of a song that Frank Sinatra made way famous in the 50s, and this is Come Dance With Me. I actually still have the original mono album of that back home in my collection of LPs. So let's start with this song, and we will go on from there with some great tunes for your Saturday evening.

knew the wheat from the chaff. What a laugh. This is how the story ends. I let her turn me down, say, can't we be friends? But by that day, I acted like a kid out of school. What a fool. Now I see this is the end.

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Joe's back for hour number two of the Jukebox Saturday Night Show. Let's start this hour off with a track from Supertramp's Breakfast in America album, and this is Take the Long Way Home.

from her All For You, a dedication to the Nat King Cole songbook. That was Diana Krall with Hit That Jive Jack. Before that, the Jackson 5 with Who's Loving You. Then we had Bread with Guitar Man. Donna Summer before that with This Time I Know It's For Real. And we started out this hour with Supertramp and Take the Long Way Home. But on the other side of Top of the Hour Station ID, we had another set. And that was Jackson Browne with The Barricades of Heaven, Ella Fitzgerald and Louis Armstrong with Can't We Be Friends. Then we had Bachman-Turner Overdrive with You Ain't Seen Nothing Yet, Paul McCartney with Fine Line, and we started out that set with Diana Krall and Come Dance With Me. JoJo here for the second hour of the Jukebox Saturday Night Show, and you're tuned in to WVEW LP Brattleboro, 107.7 FM, and on the internet at WVEW.org. Well, I have another set I want to get on the airwaves, and I'm going to start this set off with an album by Chaka Khan. The name of the album was Naughty. It was released around the turn of the 1980s decade. And the name of this song is Clouds. This kind of has a good up danceable beat, so I'm going to get up and dance. How about y'all joining me on the virtual dance floor before I mix up my words a little bit more?

Stevie Wonder finishes off that last set of the evening with Another Star, taken from his Songs in the Key of Life album. Before that, Joss Stone with Some Kind of Wonderful from the Soul Sessions album. Then we had the Carpenters with At the End of the Song, Jimmy Rogers with Honeycomb. Then we had Natalie Cole showcasing Let There Be Love, Elvis Presley with his number one hit Stuck on You, and we started out that last set of the evening with Chaka Khan and Clouds, taken from her Naughty album. JoJo here, come to the end of another Jukebox Saturday Night Show, and I hope the music was a good accompaniment to whatever it is you were doing tonight. I really appreciate you bringing me into your home to check out some tunes to fill in the background to your life. Well, I do have one more song I wanted to end with. It is another Carpenter song, and I've actually ended my previous shows, some of them, with this song, because it really has a really good message and a good melody. So everybody, have a great rest of your evening. Have an even better tomorrow. Continue to stay healthy and safe, and I will see you all next time around. Take care, y'all.

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1: 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So if you are just tuning in, it's 8 o'clock and not too late in the evening to spin some tunes. As a matter of fact, that's just what I came here to do tonight. So nothing particular in mind, been a busy week all around and not too much time to plan, but there are a few artists that are striking me as good candidates to start off the show. You know, there is only one reason I came into the studio tonight, and that's to have some doggone fun. You know, the kind where you can throw the troubles out that window and just have some fun. So what better way to get the show going other than queuing up these particular artists, sometimes known as the Weather Girls, but a.k.a. Two Tons of Fun. Now, here's Never Like This. Two Tons of Fun. Stay tuned for the continuous loop music till 10 o'clock.